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1: Did you miss us? Okay, you don't have to answer that. We already know you did. Let's get back to it on Q Hit Music.

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1: Impossible Question.
2: A survey found that 7% of people who get engaged do this almost immediately after saying yes. What is it? Amanda said, start looking at wedding venues. Melissa said, I'll tell you, the first thing I'll do is I'll start a wedding Pinterest board. Good guess, Melissa, not it. Chris said, call their parents. Brian said, change their relationship status. Yes, you are so close, but could you be a little more specific? Change your relationship status where? Make the announcement where? Because really, if it's not here, it's not official. 7% of people who get engaged do this almost immediately after saying yes. The answer is announce the engagement on social media. Yes, Jennifer. If you're not official unless it's Insta official.
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4: Here's a look at your weather on Q Hit Music. Lows level off around 46 tonight under clear skies. Lots of sunshine outside again. Tomorrow, daytime highs approaching 76. That's your updated forecast from Shaw Local Radio. Right now, 66.
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1: Imagine dating Bobby Flay and realizing you're still expected to cook dinner. Oh, heck no. Flay says since dating Top Chef winner Brooke Williamson, he's gone from doing 100% of the cooking at home to about 50%. Well, you know, all relationships should be 50-50. He loves when she cooks for him. His favorite thing she makes, breakfast. Apparently, she's big on pancakes and I need to get married, like, immediately to her or somebody like her. Oh, my God.
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0: I gotta go. Jeremy Show is back tomorrow. The fun, the shenanigans, the music, the impossible question. I will see you tomorrow. Love you for listening.
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0: Post Malone. Wow. Gracie Abrams and Hit the Wall. And Todd here. Hope things are just going great for you as we start the first full week of October. Yeah, I had a fun experience here at the house. This is, again, a first world problem. So I'm going into this. I know there are people suffering far more than me. But when you want to get up and go drive somewhere, like to church, say Sunday morning, and you hit the garage door button and it won't go up. And it's a heavy door. It's a big wooden door. And it's 600 pounds and you can't lift it. And I'm like, what do you do? Well, we were stuck literally. And we, you know, you say, we'll call a garage door opener place. Well, we rent and we aren't allowed to do that unless we get permission. It's a whole convoluted thing. And they were not responding to us all day. Didn't until sometime Monday today. So finally, out of desperation, kept hitting the buttons, playing with it, got the door to go up. We freed the vehicles. Now they're safely outside. And yeah, we're looking for a new place to live. That's all there is to it. There's my Sunday into Monday for you. Taylor Swift, Justin Bieber, Akon, all coming up.
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3: Here's a look at your weather on Q Hit Music. Lows level off around 46 tonight under clear skies. Lots of sunshine outside again tomorrow. Daytime highs approaching 76. That's your updated forecast from Shaw Local Radio. Right now, 66.
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0: Akon, the ringtone. Justin Bieber doing the Yukon song. Krista Pike's attorney is speaking out. This is the death row inmate Krista Pike, who they tried to execute with lethal injection last week. Failed twice. The governor now says that, you know, he's not going to do any executions in the state of Tennessee for the rest of the year. The guy that was in charge of all that, was it the prison warden guy or whatever? He's lost his job. Now, the attorney for this woman, who is still in really bad shape in the hospital, says A, she may never recover, and B, the governor should commute her sentence to life in prison after the failed execution. Wow. Lots going on there. Don't know exactly legally what's going to happen, but we shall see, as they say.
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0: Kehlani. There's Folded. Todd here. Got some Tame Impala, Jenny, and Dracula coming up. Early in this hour, played Vampire from Olivia Rodrigo. Similarly named songs, but certainly not close to being the same kind of record, just so you know. Hey, by the way, if you buy frozen berries, a Chilean fruit supplier has expanded a recall of its frozen organic berries, an E. coli outbreak infecting 17 people, hospitalizing 6 in Florida and Georgia. And apparently these are the Great Value Frozen Organic Triple Berry Blend and Great Value Frozen Organic Blueberries. I guess, isn't that a Walmart brand or Sam's or something like that? Yeah, so if you have any of that stuff, you definitely don't want to eat it. The recall apparently shipped to Walmart stores in 33 states. Now is, being expanded. So just be careful with the frozen berries that you get from Walmart.
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Oh my God, how uplifting and inspiring you've been for me for all this time. 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
1: The Beaches, Edge of the Earth, and Olivia Rodrigo. Stupid song. Speaking of an Olivia, Olivia Dean, somebody different, of course, getting sued over a song she has called I've Seen It. Sued by Bill Withers and Grover Washington Jr.'s publisher over the song they did some 40-something years ago called Just the Two of Us. Want to hear what they sound like?
2: Here's Dean's song.
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4: I see the crystal raindrops fall and the beauty of it all.
1: Yeah, it's hard to deny that. I'm sure somewhere along the line there's going to be a settlement, or they're going to put their names on the future releases or something like that. Yeah, that's way too close. It's not even like, oh, it's not even, it's barely. No, it's pretty close. Come on. Bruno Mars and Risk It All. We've got that coming up.
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7: Lows level off around 46 tonight under clear skies. Lots of sunshine outside again tomorrow. Daytime highs approaching 76. That's your updated forecast from Shaw Local Radio. Right now, 66.
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0: Dixie's and Ocon, and we played a little Sorry I'm Here for Someone Else, Benson Boone, back there a bit ago. Well, apparently tickets to Glastonbury sold out in under an hour. You've heard about that for years, right? It's the multi-day performing arts festival in England. 200,000 people every year. Rumored headliners may be Taylor Swift, Harry Styles, and Olivia Rodrigo. The organizer says, despite rumors, Madonna will not be headlining this year or next year. Because they say that resale tickets sold in April. Confirmed lineup will be announced next year. Glastonbury Festival is in June. Now, they have to buy tickets before you know who's going to be there? Is that what it is? Anyway, yeah, it's storied. It's been around forever. Very famous. Lots of folks even travel just for the Glastonbury Festival. That's in June, in case you're wondering.
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0: Addison Rae enjoying a Diet Pepsi there, and Chris Brown and It Depends. Well, as a radio person, this kind of interested me. Astronomers say they've detected the first ever radio signal from a planet outside the solar system. No! Uh-oh. Could that be like an alien radio station? And are they doing the prize giveaway? And what caller do you have to be, and how do you call them, is my question.
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Let us be the background for however you're feeling. Whether the song's a tearjerker or a laugh riot, whatever it is, sing your heart out with Q Hit Music.

0: Right there, Where Is My Husband and Taylor Swift and Patient Zero. I wish I could say I could participate in this particular exercise, but I don't like the walnuts. I don't like walnuts. I don't like pecans. I'll eat the peanuts and the cashews. That's fine. But yeah, the walnuts and the, yeah, they have a weird taste in my mouth. It's like I'm chewing cotton. It's like that. Well, I bring on that because research now shows having some walnuts at dinner time can improve your sleep and make you less drowsy during the day. It's 40 grams of walnuts. Not sure exactly how much that is, but they say they can also improve digestion, lower cholesterol levels, and promote healthy aging. So if you enjoy them, well, it may be worth a shot. If not, like me, well, you'll find some other way to go through life.
1: 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Lows of low around 46. Tonight, under clear skies. Lots of sunshine outside again. Tomorrow, daytime highs approaching 76. That's your updated forecast from Shaw Local Radio. Right now, 66.
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0: Bass Persuades, latest song from Miley and Gracie Abrams. Hit the wall back there a bit ago. Well, the mother of four of Elon Musk's children announced she had been let go from his life. Siobhan Zelis posted about the breakup on X, ironically. After Musk unfollowed her, she wrote, "It's hard to go from in love to let go in a week with no warning. That's how it is sometimes." The Neuralink CEO, who birthed four children conceived by IVF, had largely kept the relationship from the limelight. She also said she hopes that she and Musk will continue to be friends and co-parents and had nothing negative to say about Musk. Although all the other stuff is, well, it's, I don't know if it's negative. It's certainly not something he was hoping to get out there in public, but all right. I mean, as many kids as he's got, as much money as he's got, I don't know that it's going to be tough for him, but he's an odd fellow. He's brilliant, and he's a genius, and he's great in a lot of other areas, but man, he's got a mess of a personal life, doesn't he? Whoa.
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1: Then Taboom, Beautiful Things, and Tame Impala Jenny. Dracula there for you. Heard about this. Roughly 200 people in Russia under medical observation. The country imposes anti-epidemic measures. A lab worker's death with a mystery illness. The cause of this. The 28-year-old female lab technician, apparently in Siberia, died after being dosed with a pneumonia of unknown origin. I mean, come on. Is this another COVID thing? We don't need to go through that again, do we? Oh, man. The official notes the cause of death most likely not the plague, even if confirmed. No spread of this disease. Well, let's certainly hope so. Come on.
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0: Austin, Stella Lefty, David Guetta, Justin Bieber, and 2U. Well, the question of whether it's okay to bring a cup of coffee or cold brew into a job interview is the trending question on social media. As a case for both sides, Reader's Digest asked the experts. They say it's fine, but comes with a risk. The industry know your audience. Some offices more casual. Maybe okay to bring a coffee in. It's more of a law firm with more of an official kind of a job, and it's not quite as casual. You may want to rethink that. The interview format. Many things that work fine over Zoom don't translate well into real life, and a large elaborate drink may be one of those. The drink type, if it's a closed spill-free water bottle, the safest beverage choice. If it's an open coffee or one with a weak lid, that may make you look careless. And under no circumstances should you leave your used beverage cup on a desk or table, but someone else will have to clean it up for you. That could certainly not bode well for whether they make a choice in your direction or not.
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2: Here's a look at your weather on Q Hit Music. Lows level off around 46. Tonight, under clear skies, lots of sunshine outside again. Tomorrow, daytime highs approaching 76. That's your updated forecast from Shaw Local Radio. 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

Okay, here's one. You know why the cow jumped over the moon? Because he was listening to some hot tunes? I don't know. Here's another one on Q Hit Music.

We won't waste your time rambling on and on with mumbo-jumbo. 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

0: Post Malone, Doja Cat, and I Like You, a happier song. Well, as you plan what costume to wear for Halloween, good to know what the hottest trends are so you don't become one of many Wednesdays at a party. Halloween Express and TikTok sharing the costumes flying off the shelves. A new twist on goth, the vamp romantic, wicked and practical magic witches, Calypso from the Odyssey, and animated movie characters and superheroes apparently are the big choices this year for costumes.
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0: French Montana. Ever since you left me and Olivia Rodrigo and Drop Dead, wacky but true story. And the UK homeless man sitting outside a convenience store asked a police officer for a ride to a shelter. Officer said he couldn't help. Both of them went inside the convenience store while the cop was grabbing something to drink. Homeless man walked up to the counter, demanded cash. So the clerk was putting money into a plastic bag. The cop walked to the counter behind the homeless man, saw what was happening, and arrested him. Homeless man smiled and said to the clerk, "I'm getting my warm bed for the night." That rascal. He was like, "You know what? You're not going to go and take me to a shelter? Arrest me where it's warm inside the jail." Well, I don't know I'd recommend that way, but it worked for him, I guess. So what do you do? The music
1: 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Nonstop music. 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Nonstop.
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3: 47 overnight under clear skies. Lots of sunshine outside again. Tuesday, high temperatures reach up to 75. That's your updated forecast from Shaw Local Radio. Currently, it's 53 degrees.
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1: Here's a look at your weather on Q Hit Music. 47 overnight under clear skies. Lots of sunshine outside again. Tuesday, high temperatures reach up to 75. That's your updated forecast from Shaw Local Radio. Currently, it's 52 degrees.
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1: 47 overnight under clear skies. Lots of sunshine outside again Tuesday. High temperatures reach up to 75. That's your updated forecast from Shaw Local Radio. Currently, it's 52 degrees. 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

Okay, here's one. You know why the cow jumped over the moon? Because he was listening to some hot tunes? I don't know. Here's another one on Q Hit Music.

We won't waste your time rambling on and on with mumbo jumbo. Here's another hit on Q Hit Music.

uplifting and inspiring you've been for me for all this time. And I love you, and no one is freaking fun here, yeah, or smarter. 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
1: Here's a look at your weather on Q Hit Music. Clear skies overnight with a low of 43. Bright sunshine expected again Tuesday. High temperatures reach up to 76. That's your updated forecast from Shaw Local Radio. 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
2: Clear skies overnight with a low of 43. Bright sunshine expected again Tuesday. High temperatures reach up to 76. That's your updated forecast from Shaw Local Radio. Right now, 51.
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2: Here's a look at your weather on Q Hit Music. High temperatures reach up to 76. Today, under clear skies, lows level off around 55. Tonight, mainly clear. That's your updated forecast from Shaw Local Radio. 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

Okay, here's one. You know why the cow jumped over the moon? Because he was listening to some hot tunes? I don't know. Here's another one on Q Hit Music.

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1: Hey, good morning. Monday's in the rear view. My name is Penrod, right here with you. Lots of great tunes on the way. Alex Warren coming up. Stella Lefty, whose debut song made it to number one on the media base charts, faster than, I think, Carrie Underwood's Jesus Take the Wheel. That is coming up in just a minute. It's Noah Kahan, his latest, Orbiter.

0: getting off work, or getting out of school, make your journey home with Q-Hit Music. We'll make the voyage seamless.
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We won't waste your time rambling on and on with mumbo-jumbo. Here's another hit on Q Hit Music. On a train.

0: It only took 22 weeks for that song to get to number one on the country charts, on the country radio charts. See, she's one of those crossover artists, but she beat Carrie Underwood to the punch. Took Carrie as a debut single from an artist. Let's clarify that. I just want to celebrate another day of living. I just want to celebrate another day of life. I know sometimes I speak and it's confusing to myself. It's National Plus Size Appreciation Day. It's also Physician's Assistant Day. Those are those, when the doctor doesn't want to see you, they send the physician's assistant in. They're like, eh. What's wrong with the patient? Oh, that? Just send the PA in. We don't need to waste my time as a doctor going in there. I sound very elitist. A doctor that's very elitist, right? I mean, maybe they're not all like that, but I would be probably. National Noodle Day. I like udon noodles. You like udon noodles? Those are my favorite noodles. And I will never order any type of pasta or noodles when I go to a restaurant because they're so cheap. They're too cheap to make. I'm not going to go somewhere and pay a stupid amount of money for fettuccine Alfredo when I can make it at home because noodles are cheap to make. It's also National Coaches Day. Did you ever coach anything? I've coached basketball, soccer, t-ball, fishing. Yeah, I was a fishing coach at one point. So give it up for all the coaches out there. You know how I learned patience as a man? Coaching girls basketball. Yeah, young girls basketball. That will teach any man patience. You'd think it would be the fishing. Nope, not at all. National Mad Hatter Day. It's also Garlic Lovers Day. I love garlic. It's a good way to keep vampires away, too, this Halloween. The Henrod
1: 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He's quite a character, isn't he? 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
5: Here's a look at your weather on Q Hit Music. High temperatures reach up to 76 today under clear skies. Lows level off around 55 tonight, mainly clear. That's your updated forecast from Shaw Local Radio. Currently, it's 49 degrees.
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0: Tell you what, whenever you're going to shake it, you got to shake it to the max. Whenever you shake it all the way to the max. They say don't shake it. Never mind. I was going to say something dirty there, but we're not going to do that already this morning. Let's have a good news story. Kind of starts off very tragic. Well, not very tragic, but a couple was getting married last week on the Outer Banks of North Carolina. But a storm cut off access to the highway to get to the where they were getting married. Most of their family and friends couldn't even make it to the location. So they threw an open invitation out on social media asking locals or visitors who were already there to kind of show up, help us celebrate this special day. And boy, did they ever. More than 400 folks showed up to watch two people they'd never met get married, including a DJ and a photographer. Yeah, now they did run out of food at one point, but like Jesus, somehow they had food enough for everybody. Now people started bringing food. Yeah, turned into a huge party. Very cool. Congratulations to them. Two strangers, never met. People just showed up and partied with them. There needs to be more fun like that in this world.
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Let us be the background for however you're feeling. 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

0: It's Sue me. It's Penrod. What do you need to know? Sierra walked the Paris runway 3 times this weekend. And she's pregnant with baby number 5. You go, girl. Benicio del Toro, Emily Blunt, and Josh Brolin, they're all on board for Sicario 3. I better catch up. I've only seen Sicario 1. Didn't know there was a Sicario 2. Megan Thee Stallion, she's bringing her hottie wing to Las Vegas for this Halloween. Chris Brown's ex-girlfriend, Diamond, probably was a stripper. She's accusing him of sending death threats to her boyfriends. Yeah. Her real name can't be Diamond. Let's be honest. Can't be. Jessica Biel and Justin Timberlake, J&J, sharing some sweet photos, celebrating their 14th wedding anniversary. 14 down, forever to go, they said in the post. Chance the Rapper, very creative at coming up with a name. It's like when he sat down, he said, I'm a rapper. I'm Chance the Rapper. Well, he wants to cut the name in half. Just go by like something like Prince. But unfortunately, he doesn't want to go by Chance, which I think that's the best chance he's got of it catching on. He just wants to go by the Rapper. That doesn't make any sense at all, because there's lots of rappers out there. Stick with Chance, buddy. I think you're better off that way.
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9: Here's a look at your weather on Q Hit Music. High temperatures reach up to 76. Today, under clear skies, lows level off around 55. Tonight, mainly clear. That's your updated forecast from Shaw Local Radio. Currently, it's 49 degrees.
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4: High temperatures reach up to 76. Today, under clear skies, lows level off around 55. Tonight, mainly clear. That's your updated forecast from Shaw Local Radio. Currently, it's 49 degrees.
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There's an accusation being thrown around at our next artist for copying a Bill Withers song. It's not this one, though. It's Olivia Dean, Man I Need. So

Did you hear about the live music going on this weekend? Wait, you didn't? Maybe it's because you're not checking out the local events calendar over at QHitMusic.com. 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
1: 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Here's our next stop. 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

0: I found out my cousin doesn't like that song, and I've disavowed her. I have no more relationship with my cousin. I was like, you don't like Pink Pony Club? We can't be cousins no more. Just erase that off your birth certificate that we are related. Because Pink Pony Club is the best song on the planet. I really didn't go that far, but I thought about it. You know what my favorite candy is? Reese's Peanut Butter Cups. Mm-mm-mm. And Reese's is searching for the trick-or-treatiest street in America. They're using data on candy and costume purchases and decorations and walkability, blah, blah, blah, blah, blah, blah. And a Halloween council featuring Christina Ricci and Kathy something and several other creators will choose the winner, which is going to be announced October 21st. The winningest street will get a Reese's-fueled block party with candy and special trick-or-treating experiences. So I guess you can go to the website, Hershey's website, and sign up. 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
7: High temperatures reach up to 76. Today, under clear skies, lows level off around 55. Tonight, mainly clear. That's your updated forecast from Shaw Local Radio. Currently, it's 49 degrees.
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0: Martin Garrix and Ed Sheeran. It's called Repeat It. So Ed Sheeran's cousin kind of spoke out about Ed and the whole Macklemore issue. And Ed basically spoke out because his cousin was really kind of calling him out a little bit, which I think is terrible, especially because his cousin's name is Jethro. Well, Ed says we haven't spoken. So I think he's just letting it fizzle out, which I would. Macklemore, on the other hand, he doing a whole like concert, started a whole Free Palestine concert. It sold out, so good for him. I didn't think Macklemore could sell out concerts. Maybe they're in city parks. I don't know. I doubt they're in stadiums. I just don't think Macklemore has that pull anymore. But I could be wrong. I didn't think Tommy Richmond would be a star, but he's a one-hit wonder that's next. The Henrod
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0: Can we talk about something? Farts. Can we talk about farts? I know what you're thinking. I can't believe this guy's talking about farts. Well, there is a fart war going on right now between some British politicians. Yep. Andy Mohan is his name. He's been accused of lifting his butt and farting at another politician. Yeah. They were apparently having some kind of debate, and he sent a fart his way. And they're calling that blatant disrespect over. I mean, I suppose you're disrespect. If you direct a fart somebody, I suppose you are disrespecting them. I think it's funnier, though, than anything. I mean, just the fact that he would hold up his cheek and let one fly during a debate is wonderful.
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7: High temperatures reach up to 76. Today, under clear skies. Lows level off around 55. Tonight, mainly clear. That's your updated forecast from Shaw Local Radio. Right now, 48.
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0: You might not remember, but at one point in the whole cell phone life cycle, we used to have to buy ringtones. And they weren't cool sounding like they are now. They were like Casio keyboard made ringtones. Terrible. Happy birthday, if it's your birthday, on this come and take it day. I'm not sure what that means, but it kind of sounds a little violent. Come and take it. I don't know. It's also Garlic Lover's Day. My wife made garlic porboys, chicken porboys the other day. Oh my gosh. I think she used all the garlic to make them. All of it. Because like I still taste garlic, and it's been 2 days. It's Mad Hatter Day. It's National Badger Day. Go up, get up, big up for Wisconsin people. They're bad. National Coaches Day. I was a coach. I coached basketball for 12 years. Yeah. I coached soccer at one point, too. I might have even done T-ball. I don't remember. National Orange Wine Day. I didn't know there was such a thing. National Noodle Day. We also salute the Physician's Assistants, PA Day. And finally, National Plus Size Appreciation Day. I'm a little plus size. I appreciate that.
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8: Sunny skies today with daytime highs approaching 76. Mainly clear skies tonight, lows level off around 55. That's your updated forecast from Shaw Local Radio. Right now, 49.
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0: 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Here's our next stop. 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

0: Glass Animals. That's the name of the band. Weird name, right? The song's called Heat Waves. My name is Penrod. What animal makes you happy? Well, I mean, I can't, cause I'm not going to say everybody's happy from it. But they did a study, and they found that places that had this animal were happier. I'm dead shocked at this, 100%, because I would have thought it was dogs, but it's not. It's cats. Cats seem to be the key to happiness because countries with more cats are happier, according to this study. Now, it is coming from the University of Latvia, so I don't know how accurate their science is there. But they did say that countries that have more than 10,000 inhabitants needed to have higher levels of cats to be happy. I 100%, I've never had a cat make me happy, so I don't know how that works.
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0: Sweetest pie, Megan Thee Stallion, Dua Lipa. Megan is bringing her Halloween to Las Vegas. And speaking of Halloween, what are the most popular costumes this year? According to Spirit Halloween, Toy Story. Their characters coming in at number one, followed by Spider-Man, Power Rangers, and K-pop Demon Hunters. Those are the top sellers this year. They say looks inspired by the series Off Campus, also going to be popular with mythological creatures, hardcore horror costumes, never going out of style. So are you ready for Halloween? No, I'm not. Not one bit at all. I like Halloween, but I don't like dressing up.
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5: Here's a look at your weather on Q Hit Music. Sunny skies today with daytime highs approaching 76. Mainly clear skies tonight. Lows level off around 55. That's your updated forecast from Shaw Local Radio. 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

0: Alex Warren and Ordinary. So you got on social media, right? You posted on X, you posted on TikTok, Facebook, whatever. You got to watch what you post out there because it could come back to bite you in the tuchus. Your parents have told you. I know I've told you. If you've got stuff out online, on the line, old stuff that could be questionable, get rid of it. Here's the proof that it could come back to bite you. The Portland Trailblazers, that's a basketball team. They hired and fired Braden Bell on the same day. I hired him for his play-by-play announcing skills. He's 29 years old. However, the Portland Trailblazers have zero tolerance for racist, sexist, or harmful comments. And as somebody was digging back through old Braden's social media posts, and he had some misogynistic posts. They were really not racist, but he was calling Asian people out, big girls out, closeted whores. Yes. When he was 15 years ago, basically. And now he was hired and fired on the same day. So if you got stuff out there that, you know what, you posted it, you think, it was long ago. People are crawling. They're using AI. They're digging. They want to find out. They want to knock you down because that's what this world is all about. So clean up your act, okay?
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8: Sunny skies today with daytime highs approaching 76. Mainly clear skies tonight, lows level off around 55. That's your updated forecast from Shaw Local Radio. Right now, it's 54 degrees.
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0: It's bass. It's bass persuades, not bass persuades. I want to say bass every time I see it because I'm a fisherman. Good news time. A man named Alistair Cass stormed out of his house in England last month because he was frustrated with his favorite soccer team, the Arsenal. They just lost. But that was fortunate because he became a hero for a woman. Outside, he heard a woman crying for help from the valley behind his house. He followed the screams and saw her. She was stuck in the mud up to her chest. Been there for hours, apparently. Tried to pull her out, but eventually had to call for help. She later sent him a thank you, saying, "Thanks to Arsenal for being rubbish at football." I don't know if that's a thank you note or a slam at his team. How about that? I love that they use rubbish, though. We should bring that to the States a little bit more.
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0: So what's going on? Shakira broke an Amazon Music record. Dua Lipa joined her for a surprise Madrid moment. She was doing a little streaming. She was from Madrid. Chance the Rapper is thinking about cutting his stage name in half. I don't think Chance would be that bad. What? What? Really? He just wants to go by the Rapper, not Chance. Well, I don't know if that's a good idea. There's a lot of rappers out there. I think people might know Chance more than they would know the Rapper. That's a dumb idea, Chance the Rapper. Granted, he goes by Chance the Rapper now, so it's not like he's full of great ideas or anything. Justin Timberlake, Jessica Biel, they're showing a rare family photo celebrating their 14th anniversary. Congratulations to them. Chris Brown's ex-girlfriend, Diamond, bet you she was a stripper. She's accusing him of sending death threat texts to her her boyfriend right now. Really, Chris? Are you doing that? All right. Megan Thee Stallion is bringing the Haughty Ween to her Las Vegas residence she's got going on right now. How about that? Taylor Swift surprised Dakota Johnson with a birthday cake on Saturday Night Live. That was cute. Did you see that? Chick-fil-A says they're not going to use AI for their drive-thrus. All right. That has nothing to do with the music info, but I think it's big news, though, don't you think?
2: He's quite a character, isn't he?
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8: Sunny skies today with daytime highs approaching 76. Mainly clear skies tonight, lows level off around 55. That's your updated forecast from Shaw Local Radio. Currently, it's 58 degrees. 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

Okay, here's one. You know why the cow jumped over the moon? Because he was listening to some hot tunes? I don't know. Here's another one on Q Hit Music.

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It's Pal Connor with you here on a Tuesday. Let's keep the vibes up as we roll through the morning. Zara Larson, Lush Life, next on the Q.

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0: It's Cat's Eye with Animal here on your Tuesday morning. Good morning. It's Connor with you, waking up together. Well, I mean, we're all pretty much awake at this point, right? Well, if you're just waking up, hey, thanks for joining me here as we roll on through. It's going to be a beautiful day here in the Illinois Valley, about 53 degrees outside right now, on our way to a high of 75 today. And coming up during the show, of course, going to be talking to you about upcoming spooky season events. Yeah, 'tis the season after all. Plus, going to be talking about some giveaways and where you can find us broadcasting live, all that and more coming up on the show. Don't go anywhere. You're locked into the queue.
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6: Ample sunshine expected today, with daytime highs approaching 76. Mainly clear skies tonight, lows dip down to about 55. That's your updated forecast from Shaw Local Radio. Right now, 60.
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0: Harry Styles with Golden here on Q Hit Music. It's Connor with you on your Tuesday. Thanks for joining me here as we roll on through a Tuesday morning. And hey, coming up on Thursday, I am going to have your chance to win a 4-pack of tickets, if you dare, to Insanity Haunted House. Yeah, do you have the courage to enter? 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Or tune in on Thursday around the noon hour. I'll have your chance to win a 4-pack of tickets to Insanity Haunted House. 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

0: 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Connor with you on your Tuesday. 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
4: Here's a look at your weather on Q-Hit Music.
5: Ample sunshine expected today with daytime highs approaching 76. Mainly clear skies. Tonight, lows dip down to about 55. That's your updated forecast from Shaw Local Radio. Currently, 62.
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It's Pat Connor with you here on a Tuesday. Let's keep the vibes rolling through the 11 o'clock hour. It's Alex Warren, Fever Dream, next on the Q.

0: Pop Smoke for you here on Q-Hit Music. It's Connor with you on your Tuesday. Thanks for tuning in with me here. Coming up this hour, going to be telling you about the Coats for Kids Coat Drive. Plus, coming up in just a sec, you know, the big Burgoo Festival is this weekend. Going to be telling you more about that as well. Plus, this hour, we're going to hear from Ella Langley and Justin Bieber in just a sec. Plus, Maroon 5 later on, Tate McRae, and all your faves. It's right here on the Cue.
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7: Ample sunshine expected today with daytime highs approaching 76. Mainly clear skies tonight, lows dip down to about 55. That's your updated forecast from Shaw Local Radio. Currently, it's 66 degrees.
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0: Gracie Abrams hit the wall here on Cue It Music. It's Connor with you on your Tuesday. And coming up this weekend is the 56th annual Burgoo Festival over in North Utica. Established in 1969, the Burgoo Festival is one of the longest running and largest fall festivals in Northern Illinois, and it's completely free to attend. Burgoo Festival is best described as an annual village street party featuring antique sellers, craftsmen, musicians, and food vendors. Sponsored all by the nonprofit LaSalle County Historical Society, it's an event you're not going to want to miss out on. The 56th annual Burgoo Festival going on in Utica this weekend. 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

0: Harry Styles with American Girls here on QM Music. It's Connor with you on your Tuesday. Thanks for joining me here. And throughout the month of October, you know, as the weather cools, let's help keep kids in the Illinois Valley warm this winter. Now through October 30th, we're collecting gently used or new coats, hats, gloves, and scarves to help local families in need. 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
4: Ample sunshine expected today with daytime highs approaching 76. Mainly clear skies tonight, lows dip down to about 55. That's your updated forecast from Shaw Local Radio. Right now, it's 68 degrees.
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7: Bright sunshine expected this afternoon with daytime highs approaching 76. Mainly clear skies tonight, lows dip down to about 55. That's your updated forecast from Shaw Local Radio. Right now, it's 68 degrees.
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Good afternoon. Yes, welcome to the noon hour, playing all of your favorite hits here as we step on out for lunch. Yeah, I got my Diet Coke. That's what I'm having for lunch. It's Olivia Dean, Man I Need, next on the Q.

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All the hits. 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

0: Steve Lacy with Oh Yeah here on Q Hit Music. Connor with you on your Tuesday. Thanks for joining me here on a beautiful Tuesday afternoon. And coming up this hour, going to be telling you where you can catch us broadcasting live this weekend. 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Plus, along the way this hour, going to be playing all of your favorite hits. I got Dominic Fike on the way in just a sec, Bella Kay to follow. Plus, later on this hour, Benson Boone, Noah Kahn, and all your faves. It's right here on the Q.
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4: Bright sunshine expected this afternoon with daytime highs approaching 76. Mainly clear skies tonight, lows dip down to about 55. That's your updated forecast from Shaw Local Radio. Right now, it's 68 degrees. 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

0: Lil Nas X and Jack Harlow with Industry Baby here on Q Hit Music. It's Connor with you on your Tuesday. Thanks for joining me here as we roll on through your Tuesday afternoon. And coming up, Zane will have your chance to win a 4-pack of wristbands today for the Nightmare Haunted Attraction, providing scares at the Bureau County Fairgrounds for 20 years. Yeah, every Friday and Saturday night from 7 to 10 in October, you can have a screaming good time out at the Bureau County Fairgrounds in Princeton. And Zane will have your chance to win later today, so stay tuned for that on the way in just a sec. I am going to have Cat's Eye, Benson Boone, and more of your faves, plus telling you where you can catch us broadcasting live this weekend. That's right next on The Cue.
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0: Justin Bieber with Ghost here on Q-Hit Music. It's Connor with you on your Tuesday. Thanks for joining me here. And we're going to be broadcasting live out at the Jordan Block in Ottawa this Saturday from 11 to 1 for the Out of the Darkness Community Walks, which hope to bring people together across the country to raise awareness and funds for suicide prevention. 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
6: Bright sunshine expected this afternoon with daytime highs approaching 76. Mainly clear skies. Tonight, lows dip down to about 55. That's your updated forecast from Shaw Local Radio. 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

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It's your pal Connor with you here on a Tuesday. Let's keep the hits rolling. It's Taylor Swift, I Can Do It With a Broken Heart, next on the Q.

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We've got the greatest one of all. 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

0: Olivia Dean, so easy here on Cue It Music. It's Connor with you on your Tuesday. Thanks for joining me here as we roll through your Tuesday afternoon. And coming up this hour, I am going to be telling you about how you can win a $10 Jimmy John's gift card with us here. Plus, also going to be talking about downtown Mendota's Skeleton Strut. That's on the way in just a bit. Plus, Sabrina Carpenter, Olivia Rodrigo, Teddy Swims, and all of your faves all lined up for you on the Cue.
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5: Bright sunshine expected this afternoon with daytime highs approaching 76. Mainly clear skies tonight, lows dip down to about 55. That's your updated forecast from Shaw Local Radio. Currently 71.
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0: Audrey Hilbert with Sumi here on Cue It Music. It's Connor with you on your Tuesday. And coming up on October 24th, grab your guys and ghouls for the Skeleton Strut. 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

0: Metro Boomin with Creepin' here on Cue It Music. It's Connor with you on your Tuesday. Hope you're having a great day so far. Hey, make sure to join Zane during the awesome afternoons because he'll have your Freaky Fast Freebie Frenzy trivia question. The first caller with the correct answer to the trivia question wins a $10 Jimmy John's gift card. It's that easy. Just hang out with Zane during the awesome afternoon. Coming up right after this show, right here on Cue It Music.
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7: Bright sunshine expected this afternoon with daytime highs approaching 76. Mainly clear skies. Tonight, lows dip down to about 55. That's your updated forecast from Shaw Local Radio. Right now, 72.
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Okay, here's one. You know why the cow jumped over the moon? Because he was listening to some hot tunes? I don't know. Here's another one on Q Hit Music.

We won't waste your time rambling on and on with mumbo-jumbo. Here's another hit on Q Hit Music.

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Let's keep the hits rolling in the 2 o'clock hour. It's Martin Garrix next. Repeat it on the Q. Stay.

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0: Taylor Swift with Patient Zero here on your Tuesday afternoon. You're listening to Cue It Music. It's Connor with you as we're vibing. The sun is shining, and I'm playing all of your favorite hits. Noah Kahan, Bruno Mars, and more on the way in just a sec. Don't go anywhere. You're listening to The Cue.
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7: Bright sunshine expected this afternoon with daytime highs approaching 76. Mainly clear skies tonight, lows dip down to about 55. That's your updated forecast from Shaw Local Radio. Right now, 72.
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0: It's Elton John and Dua Lipa with Cold Heart. I love that one. You're listening to Q Hit Music. It's Connor with you. And coming up, I got more of your favorite hits here as we roll along through your 2 o'clock hour. Malcolm Todd on the way in just a sec. Plus, I got some Bryson Tiller, Chris Brown, and more. All lined up for you here on the Cube.
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0: Take On with Ringtone here on Cue It Music. Connor with you on your Tuesday. Hope you're having a great day so far. I am going to take off. I'm going to get on out of here and get my afternoon started. But don't you go anywhere, because things are just getting started around here with the awesome afternoon. Zane's taking over at 3, and he will have all sorts of goodies for you to win today. So you do not want to miss out on that, right? Plus, more of your favorite hits to keep you moving. Yeah, we're soundtracking your Tuesday afternoon. Ella Langley, Olivia Rodrigo, and more to go to close out the 2 o'clock hour. Take care of yourself. Take care of one another. Practice kindness. And remember, I'm Connor. You're not. Have a great day. Peace.
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5: Ample sunshine expected this afternoon, with daytime highs approaching 76. Clear skies again tonight, lows level off around 56. That's your updated forecast from Shaw Local Radio. Right now, 73.
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0: Did you miss us? Okay, you don't have to answer that. We already know you did. Let's get back to it on Q Hit Music.

A little bit of Ariana Grande here on Q Hit Music. Zane here, getting ready for yet another awesome afternoon. We're having a good one so far. Beautiful weather, nice little breeze. Specifically, looking at the temps here, high of 76 as of right now, right around 75. Just hovering about it. Low of 56 tonight with some of the first clouds in the sky that we've had in the past couple days. It's been nice to be able to see just nice wide open blue, but I've got you some great music to get you through the rest of your Tuesday afternoon. A little Tate McRae for you. Cue it, music.

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1: Music has the power to make us feel or even enhance our current mood. Let us be the background for however you're feeling. Whether the song's a tearjerker or a laugh riot, whatever it is, sing your heart out with Q Hit Music.

0: little bit of Billie Eilish here on Q Hit Music. Zane here, checking back in, trying to get through another awesome afternoon. And I don't know about you, but I'm getting into the spooky season. I've never been the hugest fan of haunted houses, though, personally. I don't knock haunted houses. In fact, I may even give you a chance to win some tickets to go to your own, but I've always enjoyed the spooky films of the time. We might have a little talk about some horror movies that are streaming for free. If you're looking for a spot to go, this might be the place to look. But of course, we'll talk about that in just a little bit, and we might have a chance for you to win some tickets to a haunted attraction in the area. Keep it here. It's Q Hit Music.
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7: Ample sunshine expected this afternoon with daytime highs approaching 76. Clear skies again tonight, lows level off around 56. That's your updated forecast from Shaw Local Radio. Currently, it's 75 degrees.
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0: Tame Impala and Jenny here on Q. Hit Music. Zane here, having ourselves an awesome afternoon. Talking a little bit about some of the best horror movies that you can find out there for free on different streaming services if you're feeling like some classics. Of course, you've got Brendan Fraser's The Mummy from 1999. You can watch that for free. You've also got Rob Zombie's Halloween 2, specifically the one that he made as the second one. Whether or not you can find the first is a different question. Texas Chainsaw Massacre, of course, from 1974, the classic. That one is available out there floating around. The Addams Family and Addams Family Values. You can watch those. You can watch the original Hellraiser from 1987. All of those definitely hold a soft spot for me, considering like I've always loved horror movies. I've always loved the Halloween series as well. So cool that the Rob Zombie ones are actually getting some love. Was not expecting that. But plenty of ways to get down this spooky season. Got you some more music coming up. It's Cue Music.
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1: The Beaches here on Q Him Music. Zane here back again, getting through an awesome afternoon. It's 3:30, and I've got some good news for you. I've got the opportunity for you to win not just one, not just two, but four wristbands to a very big event, the Bureau County Fair Nightmare Haunted Attraction. It's out at the fairgrounds, has been for 20 years now, and you can celebrate their 20th anniversary of providing scares out at the fairgrounds with a chance to win that four-pack. 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We'll have a chance for you to call in. We might do a little bit of spooky Halloween trivia. 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Let's cue it music.
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2: Ample sunshine expected this afternoon with daytime highs approaching 76. Clear skies again tonight, lows level off around 56. That's your updated forecast from Shaw Local Radio. Currently, it's 75 degrees.
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0: Hello.
1: Hi.
0: Hey. Who am I speaking with?
1: This is Amber.
0: Well, hey, Amber. How you doing?
1: I am fantastic. How are you?
0: I'm doing just fine. Having myself a great Tuesday. And I've actually got something pretty important on the table here. A 4-pack of wristbands to the Bureau County Fairgrounds Nightmare Haunted Attraction. Are you excited?
1: I'm super excited.
0: All right. Is Halloween a big time for you?
1: It is, very. I have already decorated for Halloween like a month ago.
0: Oh, wow. Okay. You are dedicated. All right. That's perfect. So I have a feeling you know a lot, or at least a little bit, about horror movies. Would I be correct in assuming that?
1: You would. I know some, yes.
0: Perfect. Well, this one should be good for you. I've got a little Halloween movie trivia question for you. If you can get it right, you win that 4-pack. Sound good?
1: Okay, sounds good.
0: All right. Here is your question. I'm going to give you 3 guesses. The film franchise Halloween takes place in the fictional town of Haddonfield. What real state does it happen in?
1: Halloween. I want to say Texas, but I know it's not Texas. I have no idea.
0: Ooh, okay. Well, I'll give you a hint. It's a lot closer than you might think. A lot closer.
1: Illinois.
0: It is. It is in Illinois. I picked it for a reason.
1: I did not know that.
0: Really? You didn't?
1: No, I didn't.
0: Now we know what franchise you're going to have to rewatch when you get started on
1: that. Exactly. Yes, I am.
0: Well, congratulations. You got yourself that 4-pack of wristbands. How you feeling?
1: I'm excited. Thank you so much.
0: Perfect. No problem. Stay right here. We'll get your details taken down so we can get those wristbands to you. Sound good?
1: Okay, sounds good.
0: Perfect. And there goes our 4-pack of wristbands to head on out to the Bureau County Fairgrounds Nightmare Haunted Attraction. Thanks for playing, and fingers crossed we'll have some more for you in the next few weeks. I don't know for certain. I'll let you know what the future holds when we get there. More music coming up. It's Cue It Music.

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That's Khaled with Talk here on Q. Hit Music, Zane here, having us an awesome afternoon. And oh my goodness, it's time once again for our Central Bank Illinois Pets of the Week. They are so sweet. Our Big Mama is the dog this week. She is absolutely adorable. One of the older dogs out there at Ivar, but still has plenty of energy to go run and play. But once that's done and she's all drained out from a long day of fun, she loves to relax on the couch for some snuggles and pets. She would do great as an only pet in the house. She's not great at sharing the love. But Sparkle, on the other hand, beautiful 1-year-old cat, very friendly and outgoing once she gets to know new people. She would need to live in a bit of a calmer home because she is a little shy at first and does startle easily. So if you'd like to adopt Big Mama, Sparkle, or any of the other lovely pets out there at Ivar, make sure you check in at IllinoisValleyAnimalRescue.net. And thanks again to Central Bank Illinois for bringing us these Pets of the Week. I got you some more music coming up. Don't go anywhere. It's Q at Music.

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0: little bit of Miley Cyrus, or just Miley, Space Persuades. Here on QA Music, Zane here checking back in on an awesome afternoon at 4:19. And we're getting ready to take a little peek at what's going on with our Culver's Concrete Mix-Up. 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And that's all coming up in just a few minutes. I'll have that jumbled up song clip ready for you. Keep it here. It's QA Music.
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7: Lows around 56 tonight under clear skies. Highs level off around 80 tomorrow. Mainly clear tomorrow night. Lows around 52. That's your updated forecast from Shaw Local Radio. Currently, it's 76 degrees.
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0: Little Post Malone in the weekend here on Q. Hit Music. 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Or I had it here. I don't know why it won't run. Well, I will get that set up for you in just a second. We'll take another run at it. Don't go anywhere. It's Q-Wave Music.
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1: Hello, hello.
2: Hello.
1: Hey, who am I speaking with?
2: Chelsea.
1: Hey, Chelsea. How you doing?
2: Good. How are you?
1: I'm doing all right. Feeling better now that I got the technical difficulties out. Well, I take it you've called in to try and win yourself that free concrete from Culver's.
2: Yep.
1: All right. Well, do you think you know the artist that played it? Do you need the song clip again, or do you just have it ready?
2: I think I know it.
1: All right. Can you tell me who it is?
2: Espresso by Sabrina Carpenter.
1: That is correct. You got yourself a free concrete mixer from Culver's out in Peru or Ottawa. Congratulations.
2: Hello.
1: Do you have a favorite concrete flavor that you're thinking about getting?
2: Oreo.
1: Ooh, nice classic. Nice classic. You got to love that. Well, you'll be able to enjoy that once we send this over. Give me just 1 second and I'll get your info taken down. That sound good?
2: Yes, thank you.
1: No problem. And there goes another Culver's Concrete out the door with the Culver's Concrete Mix-Up Game. Tune in tomorrow for another chance. It's QM Music.
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10: Lows around 56 tonight under clear skies. Highs level off around 80 tomorrow. Mainly clear tomorrow night. Lows around 52. That's your updated forecast from Shaw Local Radio. Currently, it's 76 degrees.
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Alex Warren, that's Fever Dream here on Q Hit Music. Zane here, enjoying my day, 5:08 on a awesome afternoon. So far, the weather's been cooperative. It's a high of 76. We've been floating around that for a little bit now, but we're going towards a low of 56 tonight. Only just starting to see little bits of clouds. It's been clear skies the past couple days, and we've been enjoying that for sure. But speaking of enjoying, we've got plenty of things to enjoy when it comes to some more music. A little bit of Måneskin here on Q Hit Music. Let's get it rolling.

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0: Conan Gray here on QE Music. Zane here checking in at 5:20 in the afternoon. We're getting you on your drive home, and I've got some good news for you. You've got yourself a chance to win yet another delicious treat. This one coming to you from Jimmy John's out here in the area. You can stop by their locations in Princeton, Spring Valley, Utica, and Peru and get yourself some delicious sandwiches. But of course, the only way to get yourself a $10 gift certificate to Jimmy John's is to stick around and see if you can answer my trivia question coming up. Don't go anywhere. It's Q in Music.
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6: Lows around 56 tonight under clear skies. Highs level off around 80 tomorrow. Mainly clear tomorrow night. Lows around 52. That's your updated forecast from Shaw Local Radio. Currently, it's 75 degrees. 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
13: Did you miss us? Okay, you don't have to answer that. We already know you did. Let's get back to it on Q Hit Music.

0: Taylor Swift with Is It Over Now? It's Cue Hit Music. Zane here. Wanted to take a little time, tell you a little bit about some new adjustments coming to the area, specifically out at Sherman's. They've got their new outlet section completely built and ready to go. And so far, it has been crazy getting to see it all come together. I actually got the chance to just go in and visit today and talk to them a little bit about what they got going on. Some huge deals on all kinds of stuff all throughout the store. The regular area of the store has always got a different deal going on. But in the outlet section, I saw a couch that had been marked normally at normal price around $1,000. And it's down to like $500 or $600. And it is a nice, fancy couch. There's all kinds of different stuff you can get out there from the outlet section. Appliances. There's some huge floor freezers, those like horizontal freezers. If you've got an order of beef coming in, or if you happen to know somebody who goes hunting for deer, if you want to store some of that, that's a great place for it. Fridges, ovens, washers, dryers, microwaves, couches, bed sets, dining room table sets. They've got everything in that outlet section. It looks really nice. They're still open throughout the remodel of the outlet section. It's just about done. They've got a few more things that they've got to tweak, but that should be coming up very, very soon. I got you some more music on the way. Don't go anywhere. It's Cue Music.
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9: Lows around 56 tonight under clear skies. Highs level off around 80 tomorrow. Mainly clear tomorrow night, lows around 52. That's your updated forecast from Shaw Local Radio. Currently, it's 75 degrees.
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Okay, here's one. You know why the cow jumped over the moon? Because he was listening to some hot tunes? I don't know. Here's another one on Q-Hit Music. Astro.

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A little Gracie Abrams with Hit the Wall here on Q Hit Music. Zane here checking in. Looking at the time, it's already 6:11, and that means in our awesome afternoon, we've made it to the Technology Made Easy All Request Hour. 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We've got some great requests on the way for you. Got one, a little request from Monica. Wanted to hear some Boys to Men. Taking it to the end of the road here on Q Hit Music. And thankfully, we're not to the end of the road yet. Still plenty of requests to play.

We won't waste your time rambling on and on with mumbo jumbo. Here's another hit on Q Hit Music.

Justin Bieber here on QE Music. Zane here playing all the requests I can get on the Technology Made Easy All Request Hour. We've already had quite a few come in early. I've been playing as many as I can get. We've still got a whole lot more room, though, in the rest of the evening. We're going all the way to 7 with all these requests. So if you've got one, go ahead and call me. 815-224-2103. That's the phone number if you want your request. I got one actually coming up for Owen, a little JT. We can't stop the feeling here on QA Music.

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3: Here's a look at your weather on Q Hit Music. Lows level off around 56. Tonight, under clear skies, mainly clear skies. Tomorrow, high temperatures reach up to 80. That's your updated forecast from Shaw Local Radio. Currently, it's 75 degrees.
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Had a little request for some Kate Bush here on Q Hit Music. Zane here, checking back in, playing all the requests I can for the Technology Made Easy All Request Hour. And somebody had a request to get a little bit spooky, get into the feeling of Halloween. And I figure, what better than that to a song whose title actually references a horror movie from the year before this song was released. Not to mention the fact that it's just basically just the feeling of watching a horror movie distilled into a nearly 4 minute song. Got you a little Rihanna coming up with Disturbia here on Q Hit Music.

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And we won't take up any space in your suitcase. This

Stella Lefty with Boston here on Q Hit Music. Zane here checking in on an awesome afternoon, getting us through the day and enjoying our Technology Made Easy All Request Hour. But unfortunately, it's about time for me to go. 6:53, which means that I am going to have to say goodnight. Thank you so much for tuning in. I'm still putting in as many requests as I can. 7 o'clock's the cutoff, so if you've got some requests, call them in right now. 815-224-2103. From broken cell phone screen replacement to complete IT services and computer repair, you can always count on Technology Made Easy in Peru. 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Speaking of, still got a couple I'm trying to knock out. A little Ella Langley up right now. It's Q Hit Music.

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3: Here's a look at your weather on Q Hit Music. Lows of a low of around 56. Tonight, under clear skies, mainly clear skies. Tomorrow, high temperatures reach up to 80. That's your updated forecast from Shaw Local Radio. Currently, it's 74 degrees.
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